0: Only a fool thinks he can solve the world's problems.
1: Yeah, but you gotta try.

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1: 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If you could just watch me here, how much I love them, how much I adore them, how respectful I am to them, how I am one of them, and how the studies they give me, the photographs, the video, and take that around for no charge to people around the world. It's good work. I feel good about it. I feel good about myself doing it. And I want to continue. Thank you so much for letting me do this. Thank you so much for these animals, for giving me a life. I had no life. Now I have a life.
2: 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Well, to tell you the truth, in all this excitement, I've kind of lost track myself. But Ian, this is a .44 Magnum, the most powerful handgun in the world, and would blow your head clean off. You've got to ask yourself one question. Do I feel lucky? Well, do you, Bunker?

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1: Civil defense officials in Kabul told newsmen that murder victims show evidence.
0: When we look at this, it's tested on a Rorschach.
2: Yeah, yeah.

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1: Under the partial cover of darkness, a familiar face materializes. Raccoons have found our cities very much to their liking.

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1: But Tuesday and Friday nights we stayed home, dining quietly, listening to my records. 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
2: Yeah.

Thank you for tuning into the Out of This World radio show volume motherfucking 2. Please tune in next time and remember, take your daily dose of genetic vital. You gotta stay healthy. You gotta stay hungry. Feel good. You know we got you. So thank God, thank Jesus for genetic. And enjoy the rest of your day. We out.

What are you seeing tonight? Around you? 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This is the final battle, children. It's between God and the devil. Who do you want to win your soul? Because this is the

0: now really when we go back then to falling in love and say it's crazy? Or, see, we don't say rising into love. There is in it the idea of the fall. And this goes back, as a matter of fact, to extremely fundamental things. That there is always a curious tie at some point between the fall.
1: Trap.

0: I feel bad for the little person. 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
1: Okay, 8 Gramm Coke auf dem Sofa in der Tragetasche bei deiner Oma, wo ich mir auf doof mal einblasen lasse. 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
1: The fuck are these people with microhouses in the fucking desert? You play it out to the world ends like a doctor. 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
0: 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White J's, white Porsche, white wrist, white horse, high bitch, high bitch, high bitch, high bitch. 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